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I could be a millionaire if I had the money. 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No, I don't think I'd like that. But I might write a song that makes you laugh. Now that would be funny. And you could tell your

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0: Good morning and welcome to Middowns Radio. We hope you had a restful and peaceful night. 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

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Come out next is the news on the hour. After that, we will be starting our main daytime schedule. 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
3: From the Sky News Centre at 8, Number 10's hit out at those seeking to stir up division after US Vice President J.D. Vance blamed migration for the murder of Henry Novak. The teenage student was arrested as he lay dying in Southampton after his attacker falsely told police his victim had been racist. Iran has fired at American bases in Kuwait and Bahrain after the US attacked radar sites on two of its islands. Iran says the attacks were in retaliation and it's threatening to close the Strait of Hormuz if there's any more mischief. Speaking earlier, Donald Trump told NBC that Tehran will sign a peace deal.
4: They're proud. There are things they never thought they'd be doing that they're going to have to do. They've got no choice. And it takes a little while. You know, you're talking about 47 years of getting away with whatever they wanted. I mean, this should have been done long ago.
3: Vladimir Putin says he doesn't see the point in accepting Volodymyr Zelensky's request for peace talks. The Ukrainian leader sent an open letter on Thursday calling for negotiations and a ceasefire, which the Russian president called rude. In a UK first, surgeons have used a new AI tool during a live operation. The system colour-codes parts of the body to help doctors identify where to protect or dissect. There are calls to cut beer duty as pubs across the country get ready for the World Cup next week. The British Beer and Pub Association says England and Scotland fans pay 54 pence of tax per pint they order, much higher than the 3p levy in Spain. James Hawkins is from the BBPA.
5: We want people to be cheering on England and Scotland in their local pub, but from the government, it would be really good if the government would look at the vast disparity and the kind of unfairness of beer duty compared to European nations. We're not asking for special treatment, we are asking for fair taxes.
3: And England have made it difficult to qualify automatically for the Women's World Cup after losing 4-0 to Spain. They need to do better than Spain in next week's final round of fixtures, otherwise they'll be in the playoffs. And that's the latest.
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It was a night. What a night it was, it really was such a night. The moon was bright, ooh, how bright it was, it really was such a night. The night was alive with stars above. When she kissed me, I had to fall in love. It was a kiss, what a kiss it was, it really was such a kiss. How she could kiss, ooh, what a kiss it was, it really was such a kiss. Just the thought of her lips, it sets me afire.

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She says, "Hey, babe, take a walk on the wild side."

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0: Hello, I'm Mercedes Madden, Chair of the Prince's Royal League of Friends. Over the past 5 years, the League of Friends has spent over £1 million supporting this hospital. Projects include substantial refurbishment to the discharge lounge, the rapid access ward, and the Hickstead pre-op ward. We also provide equipment and a workspace for the physio department, bedside lockers in several wards. These are the examples of many projects we've undertaken over the years. The busy coffee shop by the main reception is our main source of revenue, plus legacies and donations, generating funds for the many deserving projects, ensuring we can continue to provide equipment and support to improve the facilities, the care and comfort of patients, visitors and staff in this busy hospital. We could not do this without you. Thank you for your support.
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0: all day and all of the night at the Princess Royal Hospital and throughout Mid-Sussex. 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
1: Gout is typically characterized by a sudden onset of acute pain, redness, and swelling. It typically occurs in the big toe joint. There usually is no history of an injury to the area. One goes to bed, and the attack either occurs while you're sleeping or you first notice it when you get out of the bed in the morning. Patients describe the pain as so intense that just sheets alone touching it can cause excruciating pain. So what is it? How does it occur? Our bodies normally make uric acid when we break down purines. It's normal. Sometimes, however, we make too much uric acid, either through overproduction or under excretion. Purines are normal in our body. Purines also can occur in some foods. If we get too much purines, our bodies can't handle the amount of uric acid it makes. The uric acid is then converted into urate crystals. Urate crystals are tiny needle-like crystals that will get deposited in your joint. It typically occurs on your first attack in your big toe joint. On subsequent attacks, it can occur in any joint. Gout is a serious condition, but the good news is through diet modification and medications, it can be well controlled.

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1: Protection against measles, mumps, rubella and varicella, the latter more commonly known as chickenpox, has been combined into a single vaccination known as MMRV. It's offered on the NHS to all children from 1 year old in two doses at 12 months and 18 months of age. Far from being simple childhood illnesses, they can have serious and life-changing consequences such as blindness, seizures, hearing loss and even death. The vaccination can also save sick days from school and nursery, sparing parents from having to miss work. And it can help to build the national community immunity protection for all ages. For further information about the MMRV vaccination, go to the NHS website or NHS app. This information applies to those living in England only. People living elsewhere in the UK should go to the relevant devolved administration website.
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2: If breakfast is the most important meal of the day, how come every morning us kids eat and drink half of all the sugar we should have in the whole day before the school bell rings? This is how much sugar we eat and drink for breakfast in just 1 month. And this many every year! Because we eat and drink so much sugar, loads of us end up in hospital, having our teeth out. 1 in 5 of us little kids are carrying too much harmful fat on the inside, even if you think we look fine on the outside. As we get older, this can build up and cause damage we can't see, including serious diseases like heart disease, type 2 diabetes, and some cancers. 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
7: Hello and welcome to the Princess Royal Hospital here in Hayward Heath. 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

0: Mid-Downs Radio Hospital Information. The Audiology Department at the Princess Royal Hospital provides a full range of hearing and balance services. As well as clinical consultations, their service includes repair of faulty hearing aids, retubing, ear mould impressions and other minor problem repairs by appointment only. Appointments are normally offered the same or the next day. They can also offer advice if you need help to hear the TV, phone, doorbell or smoke alarm. More information on their postal service, hearing aid battery replacement, lip reading classes and much more is available on the audiology page of the Brighton and Sussex University Hospital's website www.bsuh.nhs.uk.
1: 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Time for another classic track. Love this one.

0: The Lions is the world's largest service club organisation with 46,000 clubs and over a million members. 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In Mid-Sussex there are branches of the Lions in East Grinstead, Haywards Heath, Burgess Hill and Henfield. If you would like to donate some of your time to the Lions local projects, or you think the Lions may be able to help you, then contact your local branch via the Lions website. 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
3: 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It's fraud. Typically they will say, you have won a large sum, but need to send an administration fee to get it. 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Keep passwords safe and don't use obvious passwords such as family names or birthdays. Make sure you use different passwords for each account. 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Never share your PIN number or enter your PIN number into a telephone. Always be wary of sharing your personal information. You never know who might find it or use it. Take your time and think twice. Keep the phone numbers for the police, 101 for non-emergency or 999 in an emergency, by your phone and call the appropriate number if you have any concerns.

0: This is Paul Halliday and the pH Balance. Coming up next, the news headlines on the hour. 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
3: From the Sky News Centre at 11, Downing Street has hit back after US Vice President J.D. Vance called for righteous anger and blamed Henry Novak's murder on migration. The 18-year-old victim was accused by his attacker of racism, which wasn't true, and he was arrested as he lay dying after being stabbed. Now Number 10's accused people of seeking to stir up division. HuffPost UK politics editor Kevin Schofield says there'll be a mixed reaction to his comments.
4: I guess it plays well for his domestic audience, which I guess that's what it's aimed that. It'll be welcomed, I'm sure, by Nigel Farage and Reform, because it kind of backs up their response to the Henry Novak case, and it's given Number 10 an opportunity to kick back at it again. But you just kind of feel sorry for Henry Novak's family.
3: The US and Iran have traded fire as a shaky ceasefire is tested further. American Central Command says it shot down four Iranian drones launched towards the Strait of Hormuz. Meanwhile, the Iranians fired ballistic missiles at US sites in Kuwait and Bahrain. Commemorations are underway to mark the 82nd anniversary of the D-Day landings in Normandy. French schoolchildren and serving military personnel have walked across Juno Beach to mark H Hour, which is the time when British servicemen were deployed. Nearly 160,000 Allied troops landed on the 6th of June 1944 to fight Nazi-occupied France. Veterans and officials from the UK, France and US are expected to be part of the service of remembrance. Australian police say a man's died after being attacked by a shark while he was fishing off the country's southwestern coast. It's the third shark attack in Australia in 3 weeks. And Ferrari's boss Fred Vasseur will miss today's qualifying session at the Monaco Grand Prix after he was taken to hospital. The 58-year-old will be remaining under observation at a local medical facility. And that's the latest.
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1: 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The Mid-Sussex food banks provide a minimum of 3 days emergency food and support to people in crisis in Mid-Sussex. Care professionals such as doctors, health visitors, social workers, the Citizens Advice Bureau and the police identify people who need help and issue them with a food bank voucher. The food bank clients then bring their voucher to a food bank centre. 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The food bank also runs a rural delivery service, which takes emergency food boxes to clients living in rural areas who cannot afford to get to a food bank. There are Mid-Sussex food banks in Hayward Heath, Burgess Hill and East Grinstead. 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The Mid-Sussex food banks, helping with hunger in a crisis.
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1: It's astounding. 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But listen closely.
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0: 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Volunteers are local people who give their time to help others. They enjoy doing this to help improve the quality of the care we offer here at the Princess Royal Hospital. The teaching hospital is also supported by a number of voluntary organisations that generously give their time to raise funds to provide equipment and facilities for patients and staff. If you are interested in joining the friendly team of volunteers or one of the other charitable organisations, please contact Julie Wiseman at julie.wiseman@bsuh.nhs.uk or call the Princess Royal Hospital on 01444 441881.
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Washing your hands frequently throughout the day is good practice at any time. You should wash your hands using soap and water or hand sanitizer, in particular when you get to work or arrive home, after going to the toilet and before you eat or handle food. You should wash your hands thoroughly for at least 20 seconds, about the length of this infomercial.

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2: Hay fever is an allergy to various kinds of pollen. And I suppose if you're unlucky, you're allergic to several kinds of pollen that come at different times of the year.
3: Most people think that grass pollen is the only cause of hay fever, which isn't actually the case. Tree pollens in early spring can be very problematic, as can mold spores, which occur in spring and autumn. It's a good idea to check the pollen counts on the day that you're going outdoors, and when you come back in the evening, to have a shower, wash your hair, and remove all the pollen grains from your body. The best thing to do is to try and remain indoors in the late morning and early evening. That's when the pollen levels seem to peak. What happens is the grasses pollinate early in the morning, the pollen rises up into the atmosphere and then comes down again in the evening. There are simple measures that you can try to reduce your exposure to pollens. What you can do is put some Vaseline or petroleum jelly in the lower nostrils to try and trap the pollen grains and soothe the nose. Some people wear nasal little filters which they put onto the nose to control their exposure to hay fever. Wrap around sunglasses are useful. And the important thing is to take your medication.
4: For more information, visit www.nhs.uk.
0: Thank you for listening to the PH Balance with me, Paul Halliday. 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

Good afternoon, everybody. And that was Summer Holiday by Cliff Richard. I'm here standing in for Tommy Kennedy today. He's having a little rest, and he'll be back next Saturday. So do tune in for him and hear his amazing legendary songs. And now we have a really nice song by OMD. Let's have a listen to that.

So great to hear that one again. Orchestral Maneuvers in the Dark. So, the next one we're going to hear, I haven't heard this for a long time, is Shakespeare's Sister with Stay.

Oh, what a great song. I absolutely love that one. It's good to hear that again. I hope you're all well today and enjoying your weather, wherever you are. We're having a bout of wind and rain, and after all the sunshine we've had, but really, we do need the rain. I think the farmers are just really, really desperate for it. So, never mind, we're in June and summer is on the way. Let's carry on now with a song by Chicago.

And that's such a great song and inspiration. That is what we all need, isn't it? We really do. That's so great to hear that one again. So, what have we got next? I have got Ariana Grande, and she is also with The Weeknd, and together they are singing One Last Time. No, they're not. They're going to be singing Save Your Tears. Let's hear that one.

And that was Ellie Goulding. Good to hear that one again. Do you remember it? I think it's good. It's got a really good video to go with it as well. So the next one we're going to have is going to be Gary Barlow, and he's singing this with the community choir.

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I really love that. It's absolutely beyond words. It's so great. Okay, so that was them. And what about Westlife? Let's have a look at Westlife now.

That was Westlife, You Raise Me Up. 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And I think all the Westlife songs are good. And but hey, it's Westlife, so they're bound to be good, aren't they? And I'm sure you all agree with me. And let's see what I've got next. I have got the Bee Gees. Always good Bee Gees.

It was the amazing Bee Gees. It's such a shame, isn't it, that we've only got Barry left now out of all the Bee Gees. But it's good to reminisce and listen to the songs that they used to all sing together. And that's my plan. Okay, let's have a listen to The Weeknd now.

Wow, that was The Weeknd and Take My Breath. I must admit, I've never heard that one before, but I couldn't find the one I was looking for. So I put that one on, and actually it is quite good. So now we're going to have Roy Orbison. I'm going to do two in a row. If you've heard me before, you know that I just like to do that sometimes. Two in a row, Roy Orbison coming up now.

And that was Roy Orbison. I hope you enjoyed those two. I picked those because they're two of my very, very favourite songs. And again, I like the videos that go with them. So, yeah, that was them. Really super. So what we've got now is The Verve. Haven't heard The Verve for a long time. They're coming up now.

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0: strangely, I wasn't really the biggest fan of Alice Cooper, but actually that was such a catchy number and it just got to me, and I really, really like it. I hope you did too.
1: 1 million people aged 11 to 25 will get a text or letter from the NHS asking them to get the measles, mumps and rubella vaccine, or MMR. It's because there's a big outbreak of measles in Birmingham and nearby towns, and authorities are worried about millions of unvaccinated children and young adults there and in London. There'll even be vaccine centres in some schools to make it as easy as possible to get the jab. Your GP can check if you've had both doses of MMR and offer you a vaccine if not.
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And that was George Harrison. Next is Peter Andre, just because I haven't heard of him for a long time, and there's a song called Mysterious Girl, and I can't quite remember what it was like, so I thought, let's play it and see if I can remember it. Here he comes now.

Oh, yes, I remember that one now. And there's another song, I'll have to have a think. There's another one that sounds a bit Jamaican like that, and it's about a plane. I'll have to try and remember that one so that I can play that one. I'll see if I can find it. Okay, and meanwhile, we've got St. Elmo's Fire by John Parr.

Oh, that's such a sad song, isn't it? But it's lovely, and his voice is just amazing. And I was watching something online recently, and somebody in a town was with a microphone in a square in a town, and they were singing that song. And somebody was watching, and this poor woman, she was in tears, because it's just so sad. But it's a beautiful song, and I really love it. Now what we're going to have is a song that I've just found fairly recently from a group called Alphaville, and they are absolutely tremendous. So I'm going to play that and see if you like it.

Oh, I really love that song. If I could play it again, I would play it again, over and over and over, because it's so, so good. I was going to say so damn good. I don't know if I'm allowed to say that, but it is so damn good. Anyway, here's Enya.

And that was Enya, and I love her songs, and she still records songs. I mean, there's so many. If you look them up online, there's no end of songs by her. And she's got this lovely angelic voice, and she's a pleasure to listen to. Let's have a bit of Billy Ocean now.

And that's Billy Ocean. Good to hear that one again. It's going way back. It could be 70s or 80s. Not quite sure. Sounds good anyway, whenever you listen to it. And let's have some George Ezra next. Anyone for you?

And that was George Ezra. And I seem to be playing a lot of male vocalists at the moment, and I don't know why that is. It's just coincidence, I suppose. But we can't go on like this, can we? We need some for the women, and it's going to be Cher next, Walking in Memphis.

There we are, a lady at last doing some singing on here. Why not? She is really good. I think we can't do a show without Ed Sheeran, really. He's another favourite of mine. So let's have a song by Ed Sheeran. It's called Shape of You.

And that was David Essex and Oh What a Circus. What a wonderful song. Here's a good one now that I found the other day when I was looking for songs and I'd forgotten all about them, and it's John and Vangelis, I'll Find My Way Home.

Right, so that's nearly the end of the show now, and it's going to be hot chocolate next, and I hope you have the rest of a nice day, and see you again soon. Bye-bye for now.

Well, we have facts on fruit for you this week, and it's a fruit that a local mid-Sussex village was famous for in the 19th century. The Golden Chart Topper is UK number one on the 4th of June 1994, and it's a song that featured in the big movie hit of the summer that year.

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1: Well, they include a British actress who started her TV career going around in ever-decreasing circles, an American legend of the big screen who asked a screen villain to make his day, and another American screen actor known for his voice lending gravitas to any role he plays. And the big question is, now that it's summer proper, what's your go-to ice cream flavour?

Well, showering it down, our production team, they've been tucking into bowlfuls of ice cream, sampling various flavours. Kathy's here. She's brought her book of poems with her. And as usual, we've got lots of good music for you. Some brand new tracks, as well as some familiar favourites. So now summer is officially here. Let's kick off the show with this from our Luke and Jess Glynn.

0: And then we have the latest from a Natalie Imbruglia called Upside Down. Hello, everybody. Welcome to Middowns Radio. Paul B here. As I say, I hope you're going to be with us for the next couple of hours, wherever you are. If you're at the Princess Royal Hospital in Haversea, hello to you. Or if you're listening further afield via our internet service across Mid-Sussex, hello. Hello to all our listeners across the UK and, of course, across the rest of the world, including Suzanne in Phoenix, Arizona, in the USA, and Marilyn and Ron in Green Bay, Wisconsin. And as usual, I have Kathy with me. Hello, Kathy. How are you today?
1: Oh, not too bad, thank you.
0: Yeah, very good. See Sharon and Darren are busy tucking into lots of ice cream down there. They've got all sorts of ice cream tubs around them.
1: Oh, lovely. I might show them.
0: Well, they claim they're doing research, but we'll find out what that's all about in a minute. Okay, so what are we going to be doing on the show this week? Well, first of all, we've got our Facts on Fruit item to help people eat more healthily. What is it this week, Catherine?
1: The cherry.
0: Yeah, you like cherries?
1: Oh, I like cherries, yeah, you just got to be careful you don't swallow the pips.
0: Or indeed break a tooth on cherries, which I've done more than once.
1: Oh, you haven't? Oh.
0: Yeah, I know. Anyway, the weather, we're going to have a look at that. The heat wave that we talked about last week has finally broken. We've had some much needed rain, which is very welcome for the gardens and for the fields. And sort of settled down at the moment to the normal early English summer weather. Is that going to continue? Is the heat wave coming back? We'll find out very shortly from the London Met Office. We have our celebrity birthdays, people who are celebrating their birthdays this week. And as usual, we'll have a couple of tracks by musicians celebrating their birthdays. And we have a golden chart topper for you. Today's date, the 4th of June, but a number one single here in the UK charts on a year past. Sharon and Darren, our production team, they've done their research and they have come up with the 4th of June, 1994, Catherine. Oh. You remember where you were, but what's that, 30 years ago almost?
1: Oh, my goodness.
0: You remember the mid-90s, or is it all a bit of a blur for you?
1: Yeah.
0: Were you changing your job about then? Wasn't the old hospital closing down?
1: I think so. I think it was around then. It's all getting a long time ago now.
0: Yeah, okay. Three clues as usual. You ready for the first one?
1: Yes.
0: All right. It's a Scottish soft rock band formed in 1982 in Clydebank, Scotland, that still holds the record for the most consecutive weeks, 15 weeks, at number one in the UK charts. So it's a Scottish soft rock band formed in 1982 in Clydebank, Scotland, that still holds the record for the most consecutive weeks, and that's 15 weeks, at the number one position in the UK charts. Has that helped you at all?
1: Sorry, could you say what year it was again?
0: 1994. Okay.
1: Right, okay.
0: Right. Then after two more clues coming up later in the programme. Then after the news on the hour, we'll talk to Kathy about her week, find out what she's been up to. She's going to review some TV programmes she's been watching. We've got our On This Day feature, which is where we take today's date, the 4th of June, and look at what some significant events that happened in history on that day. We'll have a dance around the studio to keep fit. I have to tell you, Catherine, we're into June, and you know what that means, don't you? You can see it over there, look.
1: What, the sandpit?
0: Yes, the Middowns Radio sandpit is back. This is Sharon and Darren's idea over the years to keep us fit by dancing in a sandpit to recreate, as they call it, the true beach party atmosphere. So good luck on that. And Kathy's got a poem of the week and a thought for the week. And as usual, we have a big question of the week. Say, beginning of June, so it's officially summer now. So, according to a survey by Ocado Online Groceries, what is the British nation's favourite ice cream flavour? So, according to the survey by Ocado Online Grocery, what is the British nation's favourite ice cream flavour? And as usual, I have a top 10 list for that. Okay, we're going to have a look at the weather very shortly, but before that, let's have a new record. Haircut 100. We haven't heard a lot about them. They were very popular in the 1980s. Reformed quite recently, I think, in their original lineup. Got a brand new album out, and this is the lead track off that album. It's called Come Back to Me.
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1: Type 2 diabetes is one of the biggest healthcare challenges we are facing today within the NHS. 2 million people within England are at risk, which is why prevention is so important today.
2: I thought I might be high risk. My dad had diabetes, my age, my ethnicity. I didn't really live a healthy lifestyle. So I answered a few questions online and no surprise, I was high risk. I signed up to the program there and then. It was quick, easy and free.
3: If I'm honest, I thought I'd slip back into my old ways, but it's great support. And really it's been no problem to take on board their suggestions. 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
4: I'm covering my eyes.
2: 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Let's see this week's advice. 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
5: Thank you, mate. You good?
6: Who you mean?
2: 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The only downside is I have to buy new clothes.
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7: 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Oh, I didn't have any of them. 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
10: 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We're going to have a look at the weather now to see whether the heat wave is coming back or whether we're settling down to a normal English summer. This is the latest we have from the London Met Office for this area down in the Mid-Sussex and southeast England. It says it's going to be breezy on Thursday with sunny spells and showers, which will be heavy and thundery at times. Fewer showers are likely on Friday, and then it's going to be drier and brighter on Saturday. But rain is possible later, so it's going to be better for the weekend perhaps. Staying cool. The temperatures will be about 18 degrees centigrade, that's 64 Fahrenheit on Thursday, rising to 20 degrees centigrade on Sunday. So that's about normal early summer English weather. Looking forward into next week, it says it's going to be changeable with Atlantic frontal systems moving across the UK. These will bring showers or longer spells of rain at times, although it's likely to be driest here in the southeast of England. Later in the week, high pressure and more settled conditions may begin to become more prevalent, especially here in the south, and temperatures are likely to be near normal overall. So we've got some much needed rain still to come for the fields and the gardens, but you know, by the end of the week it should settle down to again sort of normal English weather conditions. So let's join the Loving Spoonful, we're still enjoying their summer in the

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0: Ah, there you go. We'll find out more about the cherry after the next track, which is coming from Billy Lockett.
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0: Welcome back. This is Paul B on Middowns Radio. I have Kathy with me, and we're looking at the cherry, why it's good for us, and some other interesting facts. So, back to Kathy.
1: Hot cherry stones were once used in bed-warming pans.
0: Have you tried that? Warm your bed with a bed-warming pan and some hot cherry stones?
1: No.
0: Cherry leaves are poisonous and should not be eaten.
1: Oh, I didn't know that.
0: Yep.
1: In medieval times, the village of Bolney was noted for its cherry fair. Cherry trees remained a feature of the village until Bolney Common was enclosed in the 19th century.
0: Yeah, I should add that Bolney is one of our local villages here in mid-Sussex. About from where our studio is, it's probably about 10-15 minutes drive away. So yes, it used to be the cherry fair on, got a feeling my grandmother, when I was a kid, my grandfather talked about it because he lived that way. Yeah, where are we? Oh, the German word Kirsch, the cherry liqueur, comes from the word Kashu. This is the name given to cherries that were first cultivated in Mesopotamia in 8 BC.
1: And every year, the Tremendous Fruit Farm hosts the International Cherry Pit Spit Contest in Eau Claire, Michigan, to see who can spit a cherry stone furthest. The current record holder is Mr. Ron Matt, 46, of Chicago, who spat a cherry stone 69 feet.
0: Have you tried that?
1: No, because I'd always be worried about breathing in at the wrong time.
0: I think you would be very good at it, though.
1: Oh, thanks.
0: Anyway, there we are. Cherries, it's the right season for cherries. A lot of cherries come from places like Turkey and Spain and so on. And the cherry, there's no cherry trees in Bolney anymore, not to any great extent. And a lot of the cherry orchards were lost in the 60s and 70s, but they've made something of a comeback. So if you have a chance to have some fresh English cherries, do so, because the flavour is very good. And they're in the supermarkets and other grocery stores now. Right, we're going to have a look next at some celebrity birthdays. But let me give you a remind you of our big questions of the week. The big question of the week is, according to a survey by Ocado Online Groceries, what is the British nation's favourite ice cream flavour? We have a top 10 list for that. And the golden chart topper is the UK number one on the 4th of June 1994. We've had one clue so far. It's a Scottish soft rock band formed in 1982 in Clydebank, Scotland, that still holds the record for the most consecutive weeks. That's 15 at number one in the charts. That's for this single, all right? Still holds the record for the longest time at number one. Right. Is that the... Oh, hang on, wait a minute. Yes, that's right, yes. I think I may have read two clues at once, but never mind. I'll give you another clue, all right? The name of the band suggests extreme weather conditions. Has that helped you at all?
1: Yes.
0: All right, okay. One more clue to come up so you can get the actual record right.
1: Okay.
0: Right, okay. So, celebrity birthdays coming up next. Before that, we'll play this for Sue in Burgess Hill, who's one of our regular listeners, who's busy. You remember we talked about Sue and her Italian sort of room she has, where she's got a whole mural of like an Italian scene, and it's got Western facing windows. She converted one of her bedrooms. She's got it all done out like a villa, so she can retire there if she has a quiet time. Well, she's extending this outside now. She's converting her garage, half her garage, into like a Italian chalet. So in the summer, she can sit outside sipping her glass of wine and watching the sunset go down. So we're going to play this for her. This is Captain and Tennille. Love will keep us together.

0: out and it's freezing.
1: It is a long way down, Matt.
2: I jump, Matt.
3: Stop saying that, please. I don't know if I'm up for this.
4: I've walked at this hill for nothing. Come on, babe.
3: Film it.
4: Oh, right. Come on, son.
3: Right, watch out. I need a run-up. Come on.
4: Go on, son.
5: Don't jump into the unknown. Tombstoning kills and injures.
4: Can't believe he's jumped. What a legend.
0: Nutter.
1: Why has he not come up yet?
4: Oh, shut up. He's messing about, man.
0: Matt!
4: Shut up, guys.
1: Call 999. Call the Coast Guard.
0: Somebody help him.
1: Matt!
6: Listening to Mid Downs Radio with Paul B and Kathy, and we're going to have a look at now at some celebrity birthdays. People are celebrating their birthdays this week. You ready for this, Catherine?
7: Yes.
6: Right. First up, we have a British actress who's taken parts on the big screen and the small screen. First came to fame, I guess, in the 1970s, 80s, when she starred in a very popular TV series over here with actor Richard Briers called Ever Decreasing Circles. But more recently, she's better known probably for appearing in Downton Abbey and also the best exotic hotel, Marigold Hotel. She was in that as well. And she's now a dame as well, made a dame for her services to theatre. I'm talking about Penelope Wilton, Kath.
7: Yes.
6: How old do you think Penelope Wilton was?
7: Oh, I think she must be about 74.
6: No, she's celebrating a big 80. She's 80. Wow. Yeah. She was quite a sort of, had a lot of sex appeal when she was doing Ever Decreasing Circles. She didn't expect it. She was already in her 30s, but she was quite a pin-up in many people's eyes about them. Next up, we have a true legend of the screen. Started off in TV, playing fairly minor roles in TV westerns. To try and get his career going, again in his mid-30s, he went off to Spain and starred in a range of very successful spaghetti westerns before returning to the States to star in films, produce them and direct them. And he's still around. I think he directed a film a couple of years back. I'm talking about Clint Eastwood.
7: Ooh.
6: Now, he used to be one of your real pin-ups, wasn't he?
7: Yeah, I still quite like him.
6: Yeah.
7: He's got a lovely voice. It's
6: I mean, he's looking his age now, but, I mean, you know, I guess that's fair enough. That's because he is how old?
7: Oh, we'll say 75.
6: 96.
7: He's not.
6: Yes, he is. Because I said he didn't really come to... He was in his mid-30s when he made those spaghetti westerns.
7: Yeah.
6: You know, he'd been around for a while playing minor roles. He was Rowdy Yates in the Rawhide TV series in the 50s. That was in the 50s, that series, you see.
7: I know, I remember going to... Yeah. Our next-door neighbours used to let us come and watch
6: it. Yeah, it took a long time before he got to fame. Yeah. And finally, another American actor who actually starred with Clint Eastwood in his Oscar-winning film, which you saw almost by accident in America when you went to Hollywood, to Grauman's theatre, the famous theatre with the handprints and so on.
7: Yes.
6: And you said, oh, it'd be nice to go and actually see a film in there. And they asked at the box office what it was. And they said, oh, it's the latest Clint Eastwood film. And you thought, oh, well, fair enough. Let's have a look what it is. And you didn't realise you were actually in the early days of watching his Oscar-winning film. Anyway, this co-star was in it. And he's also was in it, really made his fame in the prison film. What was it called? Now I can't remember. Anyway, whatever. Morgan Freeman I'm talking about.
7: Oh.
6: How old is Morgan Freeman, do you think?
7: Oh, I think he must be about 84.
6: He's 89.
7: Oh, 89.
6: So you're not far off on that. But it's interesting that he's, 7 years younger than Clint Eastwood.
7: Yeah.
6: Yeah, interesting. And finally, I always give you someone who's is passed on, but if they were with us, they would be celebrating their birthdays this week. Now, there's been a lot of publicity about this, so I expect you'll get this and so on. I mean, she was a real screen legend, one of those that died relatively young, and so her image is forever frozen as she was then. And she starred in a whole... She made about a dozen films most of which were really outstanding, including the film I watched the other day, which has been voted as the greatest comedy film ever, and that's Some Like It Hot. Yes. I go along with that. I'll watch that film any time with Tony Curtis and Jack Lemmon and Marilyn Monroe.
7: Yes.
6: And she'd be celebrating her birthday this week. How old would she be?
7: I don't know. I was reading all about it.
6: Yeah.
7: Now I can't remember. How old would she be? Be about...
6: Why would there be so much about her this
7: 80.
6: Particular year? No. Marilyn Monroe this week would have been 100 years old.
7: Really?
6: Because she was born in 1926.
7: Oh, okay.
6: Okay. Marilyn Monroe, great, very underrated as an actress.
7: I think so. I liked her singing.
6: And very underrated as a singer as well.
7: She had that lovely, soft, husky voice.
6: Yeah, exactly. Right, okay, let's have a look at some musical birthdays. What have we got?
7: Alanis Morissette.
6: Yeah.
7: She's 52.
6: Yeah, she is. Ron Wood of the Rolling Stones. He's 79. He's the youngest of the Rolling Stones, I think.
7: Right.
6: Or maybe Keith Richard is, I don't know. Of course, everybody thinks of him as a fixture in the Rolling Stones, but he didn't actually join the band until the mid-70s. So there we are. Okay, so Ron Wood celebrating his 79th birthday. Good artist as well. Who else have we got?
7: Well, I bought his hit records when I was a little kid.
6: Yeah.
7: And it's Pat Boone, and
6: yes.
7: He's very popular.
6: Yeah, and he's still around at the age of?
7: 92.
6: 92 he is. Yeah, mind you, me had the worst version of Tutti Frutti.
7: Oh, yes. That's
6: little
7: awful.
6: Richards. Little Richard didn't like it one bit.
7: No.
6: Tony Hadley, singer with the Spandau Ballet, celebrating his 66th birthday.
7: And Michelle Phillips from the Mamas and the Papas. She was born in 1944, which makes her 82.
6: Yeah, I don't like to think of Michelle Phillips at 82. Wasn't she in one of your favourite American soaps?
7: Yes.
6: Is it Knots Landing?
7: I think it was, yeah. She's really nice looking, blonde hair.
6: Yeah. Nancy Sinatra, who... obviously, the daughter of Frank Sinatra, celebrating her 86th birthday. And that's it, isn't it? Yes. Two more artists we're going to celebrate their birthdays. Coming up, we've got the great Susie Quattro. Still rocking at the age of 76.
7: Wow.
6: And we're going to play a track off her new album, which is a really good album. She really is right. I think her son, a bit like Tom Jones, her son has taken over her career and said, look, you know, what you've got to do is what you do well. I mean, she looks amazing at 76. So we're going to play her latest single, Freedom, on that. Before that, though, we've got Gary U.S. Bonds, who was one of the predecessors, again, of Bruce Springsteen. I'm thinking he might come from New Jersey, like Springsteen, and very much in that vogue of rock music of that time in the 70s and 80s. He's celebrating his 87th birthday. And so we're going to kick off with one of his big hits. This is New Orleans.

0: You're listening to Mid Downs Radio, and you're listening to Paul B, and you're listening to Kathy. And we've got the third and final clue now in our Golden Chart topper, which is UK number one on the 4th of June 1994. We've had two clues so far, that it's a Scottish soft rock band formed in 1982 in Clydebank, Scotland, that still holds the record for the most consecutive weeks, 15 weeks, at number one in the UK charts with this particular single. Second clue was the name of the band suggests extreme weather conditions. Ready for the third and final clue?
1: Yes.
0: Originally a hit for the Troggs back in the 1960s, the song featured in the hit film of the summer of 1994, which was Four Weddings and a Funeral. So, the name of the band suggests extreme weather conditions, and originally it was a hit for the Troggs in the 1960s, and the song featured in the hit film of the summer of 1994, which was Four Weddings and a Funeral. So, first of all, who's the band?
1: Wet, Wet, Wet.
0: Correct. And what's the name of the song?
1: Love Is All Around.
0: Correct. In the 19...
1: Well, I did like it.
0: On the 4th of... Yeah, you liked Marty Pello, the lead singer.
1: Yes.
0: Right, on the 4th of June 1994, this was the number one record in the UK. It's Wet, Wet, Wet and...

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1: Health experts are telling us that everyone, particularly middle-aged people like me, need to do 10 minutes of brisk walking every day for the good of our health. But we all lead such hectic lives, so how do you work that kind of activity into your day-to-day life? Well, here are five tips. First, if you use public transport to get to work, you could hop off, stop early and finish the rest of the journey on foot. And once you get to work, don't take the lift, use the stairs. If you do get a break during the day, for example a lunch hour, you could use that time to stretch the legs. And here's another idea, if you're going to nip to the shops, don't take the car, walk instead. And finally, how about this weekend, putting down the tablet, switching off that TV and getting out into the great outdoors for a bit of a stroll. Experts say it doesn't have to be a massive long walk, just get out there and do something.
2: We are coming up to the news on the hour very shortly, so stay with us here on Midtown's Radio to find out what Cathy has been up to this week. To take us to the news, we have the winner of this year's Eurovision Song Contest, Dara, with her winning song, Bangaranga. This is Paul B.

0: And there we have the latest from Kylie Minogue. Hello everybody, welcome back to the show. Paul B here, and I hope you're going to stay with us for the next hour. I've still got Kathy with me. You're going to say hello to everybody, Catherine?
1: Yes, hello everybody.
0: Yeah, and in this half of the programme, we're going to be mainly talking to Kathy about her week and find out what she's been up to. She's then going to review some TV programmes she's been watching. Then we have the On This Day item, where we take today's date, which is the 4th of June, and look at some interesting historical occurrences that happened on that date in the years gone by. We're going to have a dance around the studio to keep fit. I'm afraid, yes, it's June, so that means the dreaded Midtown's Radio Sandpit's back. So we're going to do that. And Kathy's got a poem of the week, and she's got a thought for the week, and we've got our big question of the week. Now that summer has started properly, our big question is, according to a survey by Ocado Online Groceries, what is the British nation's favourite ice cream flavour? When you go off to the beach or wherever, what do you like to choose? Anyway, that's our big question of the week. We're going to talk to Kathy in a moment after this, which is a brand new single from Calvin Harris with Jazzy, and it's called Satisfy.

0: How are you? 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
1: This is Mid Downs Radio. This is Paul B. I have Kathy with me. We're going to talk to Kathy about her week now, find out what she's been up to. So the highlight of your week really has been...
2: Linfield Fair, Teddy Tom Bowler.
1: This is Linfield Village Day, isn't it?
2: Yes.
1: And every year, Mid Downs Radio's outside events unit goes there to provide music and announcements and that stuff. And you have your little stall next door, don't you?
2: Well, it's a big stall, actually. We have two big tables.
1: Wow.
2: Full of teddies. One very large... large teddies,
1: yeah.
2: and then a big one with loads and loads of small teddies.
1: Right.
2: And they don't have to be teddies, they can be monkeys or pigs or...
1: So how does it work then?
2: Well, we have raffle tickets.
1: Yes.
2: And people pay for 5 raffle tickets, and it's so much for on the small ones and so much on the big ones.
1: Yeah, but isn't it there have to be a 0 or 5?
2: Yeah, 0 or 5
1: to get a big teddy.
2: Yes.
1: But then if the children don't get one of the big teddies, they get to choose one of the small ones anyway. Is that how it works?
2: Well, we try to, especially towards the end of the day.
1: Nobody leaves the table without a teddy. Is that right?
2: Oh, but there was the one little boy. Mm. He picked the loveliest thing we had, which was a great big fluffy chick.
1: Oh yeah.
2: And he was looked brand new, he was beautiful. And he won it, and he was so pleased and so chuffed with it. And then we saw him about half an hour later, and his dad came over to us and said, could we have it back because this kid's mum said they hadn't got room in their house for it.
1: Oh.
2: And he was all sort of down and so forth, and it was such a shame.
1: Another household overrun with teddies, is it?
2: I don't know, but he was so disappointed because he was so pleased to have won it. Yeah. So whatever happened to it, I don't know. But anyway.
1: And you were there with your two daughters, Jo and Jenny. Jennifer, they helped you. Because it was the last of the really hot days, wasn't it?
2: It was beautiful.
1: Most of the time, they do always get good weather, don't they?
2: Yeah, and it's always very well organised.
1: Well organised, and also Mid Downs Radio unit was well staffed too, wasn't it? Who was there?
2: Kenny was there.
1: Kenny, who has his show on Friday, he was there. And Wendy Swinton Eagle, she who has her program on Wednesday afternoon, she was there.
2: Yeah.
1: Sol, who has his on Wednesday evening, he was there. Tommy, who has his show.
2: Oh yes, I met Tommy. Has
1: his show on Saturday morning, and Gwen, his mum, who sometimes she does a show of her own. You know, if Tommy can't make it, she takes over his slot. So it was good to see that there was all those different presenters there, and give them our listeners a chance to put faces to the voices.
2: Yeah, and also meeting people you hadn't seen for a long time.
1: Ah, you met a super fan, didn't you?
2: Oh, did I?
1: Or called Dave.
2: Oh, no, this is my super fan that he loves my voice.
1: He listens to our show every week, doesn't
2: yes.
1: he? So, super fan Dave. There you go. Everybody has a super fan, but you got one. Brilliant.
2: I know. He says it's my voice, evidently.
1: All right. Anyway, you had a good time. That was amazing.
2: I did, and I met someone who used to, one of the youngsters who used to play on my table tennis team, and I didn't recognise him because I hadn't seen him for about 30 years.
1: Oh dear.
2: And he recognised me, and I didn't recognise him.
1: Okay. Listen, we'll move on and talk about some TV programmes you're watching. After this, which is Jamaican Sunshine time, and we'll play this for Marilyn and Roll in Green Bay, Wisconsin, it's Dennis Brown who is commenting on the recent hot weather, saying some like it hot. Also, we were talking about Marilyn Monroe in the film Some Like It Hot.
2: Yes, we were.
1: There you go.
2: Because weren't we watching a...
1: There was a documentary about it, wasn't there?
2: Yeah.
1: Which was filmed back in the early 2000s.
2: Yeah, but Tony Curtis.
1: When Tony Curtis and Jack Lemmon were still with us. So, it was a very good documentary. Anyway, here he is, Dennis Brown, and Some Like It Hot.

0: back to the programme. This is Paul B. This is Middowns Radio. I should say why that was playing. We had the mother of all thunderstorms suddenly burst on us outside the studio here with hail and everything. So we wanted rain. We've got rain. So
1: fit
0: there we are.
1: Black clouds.
0: Exactly, yes. We're going to talk to Kathy now about some TV programmes she's been watching. So what have you been watching, Kathy?
1: Well, on BBC One, I've been watching over a couple of days Dear England.
0: Yeah.
1: Which is starring...
0: Joseph Fiennes.
1: Joseph Fiennes. Yeah. I always have to think, because Joseph is the one that was on the...
0: Shakespeare in Love.
1: Yeah.
0: Not Ralph Fiennes, who you saw
1: last week. Saw in the theatre, yes, his brother, yes. Yeah. But it's excellent. And it's all about Gareth Southgate.
0: And how he revived the England squad.
1: Exactly, yeah. No.
0: It was originally a play in the West End, you know, and he starred in it, the play.
1: Yes.
0: And then the playwright expanded the stage play to form this four-part TV series.
1: Oh, right.
0: Yeah. So
1: no, that's really interesting.
0: It's amazing how like Gareth Southgate he is.
1: Oh, yes.
0: Extraordinary, yes.
1: Yeah, very good.
0: Anyway, you enjoyed that, did you?
1: Yes.
0: And it's a sort of good precursor to the World Cup, of course, which is coming up.
1: Exactly.
0: Yeah, maybe we'll talk about more of that next week, I think.
1: But yes, I've seen all of it.
0: Okay, what else have you been watching?
1: The Footage Detectives.
0: Now,
1: I love it.
0: This is your favourite channel, isn't it? Talking Pictures.
1: Talking Pictures.
0: Go on,
1: yes.
0: Tell us
1: it has
0: what it's all
1: about.
0: All
1: the old
0: about.
1: Films on.
0: Yeah.
1: But Talking Pictures is with Mike Read, the old DJ.
0: Yeah.
1: And his friend called Neil, who's an elderly sort of film fan.
0: And they sit in a shed and talk about stuff, don't they?
1: Yes,
0: yeah.
1: All old films and everything. And
0: but a lot of it is, some of it is like home footage, isn't it?
1: Yes.
0: You know, that people took back in the 60s and 70s on the old cine cameras.
1: Yes.
0: Mm-hmm. But they might also do something like an old advert for a particular chocolate bar or something like that, isn't it? So it's a sort of very potpourri.
1: It's very nostalgic.
0: Yes, very nostalgic.
1: For people
0: yeah.
1: that like thinking about

0: about 40 years ago.
1: Yeah. Okay.
0: But it's excellent because it's different. I do like talking pictures as a journal.
1: Okay.
0: And finally, Broken Wood has just started another series.
1: Yeah.
0: On U Plus Drama.
1: Yeah.
0: And it's about this detective who's in New Zealand.
1: Yes, it's a New Zealand series. It's been running for 12 years. It's its 12th season. And it's usually something like 4 or 5 1.5 hour detective cases, usually a murder case, isn't it?
0: Yeah, but being it's New Zealand, it's different.
1: Yes.
0: Yeah. You know, it's not like an American show. It's not
1: or,
0: like...
1: Or even Australian show.
0: Yeah. Yeah, no, it's...
1: So who stars in it?
0: Now, who have we got? Christine somebody. I can't read my writing. Christine somebody. And then we've got... Neil Ray, and
1: so he plays the Neil plays the lead detective.
0: Yes,
1: his name is. No, you haven't got it there, have you?
0: No, I haven't. No,
1: and she's his sergeant, and there's various other people, including a sort of Polish female pathologist who has designs on the lead detective, isn't she?
0: Yeah, and she gets very, very jealous of the girl who works with him.
1: Yeah. Now, it's good to see. I mean, we've been saying for some time how Australian drama has really changed over the last 20 years. And it's the same with New Zealand drama, because there's that other series, which perhaps we'll talk about next week, Under the Vines, which is the second series just started, which is also filmed in New Zealand, isn't it? And
0: yes.
1: Very popular. Yeah, very good. Okay.
0: No, television's getting quite interesting.
1: Yeah, it is. Yeah, well, especially with all the streaming services and everything.
0: Yes.
1: Yeah. Fine. Thank you very much indeed. Right. Well, we're going to have our On This Day feature very shortly. Before that, though, let's have another single. This is another brand new single, actually. It's the latest from Keith Urban. And it also features Michael McDonald. And it's called We Go Back.
2: 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With you whenever you want, wherever you are.

0: It's that time of year again when people are heading to Britain's camping and caravanning sites to enjoy the glorious countryside. But as you head off for your break, we'd like to remind you never to take a barbecue into a tent, caravan, or enclosed spaces because of the risk of carbon monoxide poisoning. Several campsite deaths have been linked to carbon monoxide poisoning from barbecues in recent years. The potentially deadly gas, which you cannot taste, smell, or see, is produced when fossil fuels or wood burn without enough oxygen. Campers are reminded never to use or leave smouldering barbecues inside tents, awnings, or other enclosed spaces. The gas can build up very quickly to potentially fatal levels in enclosed spaces such as tents and caravans. When you have finished with your barbecue, dispose of it carefully and ensure all the ashes are fully extinguished to prevent a fire risk. Symptoms of carbon monoxide poisoning include headaches, drowsiness, dizziness, chest pains, nausea, and vomiting. At high levels, it can cause sudden collapse, loss of consciousness, and even death. Anyone who suspects they are suffering from carbon monoxide poisoning should go outside and seek medical help from a qualified healthcare professional and call NHS on 111.
1: You're listening to Mid Downs Radio with Paul B and Kathy. We've got our On This Day feature now, which is where we take today's date, the 4th of June, and look at some interesting historical events that happened on that date. So let's start with Kathy.
2: On the 4th of June, 781 BC, this saw the oldest recording of a solar eclipse in China.
1: Yeah, it's the first recording of a solar eclipse on paper. Oh. 781 BC. On the 4th of June, 1070, Roquefort cheese was created in a cave near Roquefort, France.
2: And in 1647, the English Parliamentary Army under Cornet George Joyce takes King Charles I as a prisoner during the Civil War.
1: He came to a sticky end too, didn't he? Ooh. On the 4th of June, 1805, saw the first official Trooping the Colour take place in Horse Guards Parade in London. And that's due sometime this week, I would think.
2: Oh, right.
1: Usually the first week of June. Horse Guard Parade is what's left of Henry VIII's tilting yard. Did you know that?
2: No, I didn't.
1: When the Whitehall Palace was the main residence for the king. Yeah. Anyway.
2: And on the 4th of June, 1876, the first transcontinental express arrives in San Francisco, California, 83 hours and 39 minutes after having left New York City.
1: Yeah, the actual track was laid between across the continent back in the 1860s, but that was the first non-stop one, you know, where the same train went all the way through. On the 4th of June, 1896, Henry Ford drives his first car through the streets of Detroit.
2: And in 1913, English suffragette Emily Davison was trampled and mortally wounded by a racehorse called Anmer, owned by King George V, during running of the Derby. Davison died from her injuries 4 days later.
1: Yeah, there's actually a bit of film of it as well, isn't there?
2: Yes.
1: In the early days of film. On the 4th of June in 1940, the British complete the miracle of Dunkirk by evacuating 338,226 Allied troops from France via a flotilla of over 800 vessels, including Royal Navy destroyers, merchant marine boats, fishing boats, pleasure craft, and even lifeboats.
2: And on the 4th of June 1969, the Beatles released The Ballad of John and Yoko, recorded by just John and Paul. It was their last number one until Now and Then in November 2023.
1: Yeah, it was John and Paul. John just played his acoustic guitar. Paul played all the other instruments, the bass, the other guitar, the drums. Just the two of them.
2: Wow.
1: And finally, on the 4th of June 1984, Columbia Records released Bruce Springsteen's seventh studio album, Born in the USA. It is his biggest commercial success, which topped the charts in 11 countries and sold over 30 million copies worldwide. And that's On This Day, the 4th of June.
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1: Let's have a reminder of the big question of the week, because I'll be giving the answer fairly shortly, which is: according to a survey by Ocado Online Groceries, what is the British nation's favourite ice cream flavour? We've got a top 10 list for that. When you go to the beach, or when you go in an ice cream parlour by the seaside, what flavour do you choose? That's the big question of the week. Now, regular listeners know about this time in the programme. Sharon and Darren, our production team, insist that Kathy and I get some exercise and have a dance around the studio. You're welcome to join in at home, at your place of work, up at the hospital, if it's safe for you to do so. And now it's officially summer, we see the Midtowns Radio sandpit is back, because they claim dancing in that recreates the authentic beach party atmosphere. You hate it, don't you?
2: I do, because the grit goes everywhere and it goes all in your toes. And
1: do they sweep up when the sand is...
2: No, they just buzz off somewhere else.
1: They just leave the broom to you, don't they?
2: Yes.
1: Okay, anyway, come on, you've got to get your socks and shoes off. We've got to do this. And I guess we'll be featuring over the coming weeks beach party favourites. And of course, bearing that in mind, we've got to kick off with the Beach Boys. So here it is. This is Fun, Fun, Fun. Get up and have some fun.
2: Come on.

0: So there we are. You all right? Not too much spillage on the sand outside there.
1: No.
0: Anyway, brush your feet off, put your socks back on. Okay. All right, while Kathy does that and gets her poem of the week together, let me give you the answer to our big question of the week, which was, according to a survey by Ocado Online Groceries, what is the British nation's favourite ice cream flavour? Have you got a favourite ice cream flavour, Catherine?
1: Well, I like strawberry.
0: Yes.
1: And I like chocolate.
0: You like them together, do you?
1: Well, I quite like all three, with like vanilla, chocolate and strawberry.
0: Yeah. Do you remember back in the day, when we were kids, back in the 50s and early 60s, you used to get those blocks of ice cream that had strawberry, vanilla and chocolate in one block, didn't it? And they were, sometimes it was...
1: green.
0: Yeah, pistachio instead of... what would it be? Instead of chocolate or strawberry, whatever. And then they used to cut it in slices and put it between two wafers. So
1: you could buy it in Woolworths.
0: Yes.
1: I know.
0: You ripped
1: off the outside.
0: Yes.
1: The cardboard round the outside.
0: And if you had the wafers, and it was a hot day, you'd sort of bite into it and it would just squelch everywhere, yes, didn't it? Anyway, let's see what the survey had to say. At number 10, it's cookies and cream. That's a modern one, isn't it?
1: Yeah.
0: At number 9, coffee ice cream. At number 8, raspberry ice cream. Now, I'm not sure whether that's raspberry ice cream or raspberry sorbet. But anyway, at number 7, pistachio. At number 6, my favourite, rum and raisin.
1: Ooh.
0: The problem now is you can't get in the shops proper rum and raisin anymore. It's all a bit bland. So, I make my own at home and get some good quality vanilla ice cream, right? Handful of raisins that have been soaking in Jamaican rum.
1: Oh.
0: And then scatter the raisins across the ice cream and pour the rest of the rum on it as well. I'm a happy person. Do that. So there we are. Number 6 was rum and raisin. Number 5, caramel or salted caramel. And number 4, mint choc chip. I've never been a fan of mint ice cream, have you?
1: No.
0: No. And number 3, one of your favourites, strawberry.
1: Yes.
0: And number 2, another one of your favourites, chocolate.
1: Yeah, that is my most favourite.
0: And at number 1, still, after all these years and multiple flavours and so on, still the favourite ice cream people want is vanilla.
1: Oh, and I suppose because it goes with anything, doesn't
0: and
1: it?
0: Also, I guess, when you're down on the beach and so on, that the ice cream vans that you have a vanilla swirly one, don't you? And with a flake in it. Which makes it the 99, doesn't it? That's why it is. I tell you what we ought to do somewhere. I have to have a word with Sharon Down afterward. We ought to have like a top 10 list, all as far as we can go, of the tunes that the ice cream vans play when they go around the streets.
1: Oh my goodness.
0: You know when you hear it, and they always got a... Sometimes it might be Green Sleeves, or sometimes it might be Popeye the Sailor Man. You know, it'd be interesting, wouldn't it, to see what is the most popular jingle that British ice cream vans use. We'll have to get the team onto that one, I think. Anyway, the nation's favourite ice cream flavour is still vanilla. Okay, so what have we got? We've got Poem of the Week now. What have we got, Catherine?
1: It's called My Ice Cream is Melting.
0: Ah,
1: there and you it's are. Written by Ken Nesbitt.
0: Yes, we like his poems.
1: Yeah,
0: we've
1: read out before.
0: Yeah, go on.
1: My ice cream is melting this hot sunny day. I'm licking it quick, but it's dribbling away. My ice cream is melting. It's starting to drip all over my fingers, my chin and my lip. My ice cream is melting. I can't make it stop. It's hitting the ground with a splash and a plop. My ice cream has melted and turned into ooze. It was on a cone, but it's now on my shoes.
0: Very good. I like that one. Okay, and it's time for you to leave us now. And before you do, two things. First of all, thought of the week. What have you got for us?
1: Right. Not all relationships are meant to last a lifetime. After a breakup, try not to dwell on what you've lost, but on what you've learned. Because it will help you going forward to find that person who is perfect for you.
0: Oh, well, anyway, is that you and me, is it?
1: Just me being philosophical.
0: Okay. And you get to choose an Elvis track. So what have you got first this week?
1: And well, I thought we'd have trouble.
0: Right.
1: Because it's different. And it comes from the film King Creole.
0: Which was his third film?
1: Oh, yes, I think it was an early
0: and
1: one.
0: And it's the one that came dangerously close to real acting, wasn't it?
1: Yeah, no, don't.
0: Was it the last one he did before he went in the army?
1: I think it might have been, okay. Yeah.
0: Anyway,
1: yeah.
0: Listen, we'll play that for you.
1: Thank you.
0: And we'll see you next week.
1: Yes. All right. Bye-bye, everybody.
0: So there goes Kathy. Here comes Elvis.
2: If you're looking for trouble, you came to the right place. If you're looking for trouble, just look right in my face. I was born standing up and talking back.

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I don't take no orders, no kind of man. I'm only made out of flesh.

That's it from me for this week. Thank you very much for being with us over the last couple of hours. We will be back with you next week. In the meantime, look after yourselves and be kind to others. News on the Hour coming up very shortly.

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1: Radio. From the Sky News Centre at 4, four men have pleaded guilty to violent disorder during protests over the death of Henry Novak in Southampton. The 18-year-old was arrested as he lay dying after being falsely accused of racism by the murderer who'd stabbed him. Meanwhile, Downing Street's criticised the US Vice President for making comments about the case. Professor Scott Lucas is an expert in American politics.
2: The Trump folks proceed with no fear that they'll be called out by certain groups in the UK. Although the government, of course, now I think is trying to draw a line with it and say, look, this type of intervention simply is not justified and actually exploits the murder of a young man.
1: West Ham co-chairman David Sullivan says he's made the incredibly painful decision to stand down from the club with immediate effect. He denies what's been described as serious historical allegations being made against him. Our reporter, Phoebe Southworth, says Mr. Sullivan feels he's made this decision in the best interests of the club.
3: He was very keen to make clear as well that none of the allegations made against him relate to his more than three decades in the football industry. He described West Ham as one of the greatest passions and privileges of his life.
1: Iran's foreign ministry says U.S. strikes on a radar site marked a clear violation of the ceasefire. American forces claim Tehran fired ballistic missiles at bases in Kuwait and Bahrain and launched drones in the Strait of Hormuz. Commemorations are underway to mark the 82nd anniversary of the D-Day landings in Normandy. The day is seen as a key moment in the defeat of the Nazis. Russian Mira Andreeva has won her first Grand Slam tennis title with victory at the French Open. The teenager clinched a straight sets win over Polish qualifier Maja Wolinska in the women's singles final at Roland Garros. And the Pope has acknowledged he's not the only A-lister in Madrid this weekend. Leo, who's starting a week-long visit to Spain, says he'll have to compete with rapper Bad Bunny to draw in the crowds. That's the latest. I'm Kat Suave.
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5: 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Hello everyone, I am Tommy Kennedy and I host the TK Legendary Vibes on Mid-Downs Hospital Radio. I still can't believe it's been 50 years of celebrating MDR. 50 years! Where's the time gone? Am I right? So the song that I have chosen to celebrate 50 years is by a legendary artist from the early 2000s as it was released. And this is Rock DJ by Robbie Williams. I have to say, Robbie has done a lot of legendary things. And I hope he does more.

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1: Hello, I'm Linda Wishart, a presenter on Mid-Downs Radio, and my very varied music programme, Linda's Kaleidoscope, is on Wednesdays at 1 till 3pm. I'm pleased to be celebrating with Mid-Downs Radio on its 50th anniversary. I was trained by the legend Big Al, that's Alan French. It was through him my interest in country music evolved, and one artist in particular, Faith Hill. In 2001, she recorded There You'll Be for the Pearl Harbor film soundtrack. This is my favorite track, and I hope you enjoy it too.

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1: Hello, this is Kenny G. You can hear me on a Friday morning, 10 a.m. till 12, when it's the official start to the weekend. It seriously is. We had it checked and verified. The song that I have chosen to celebrate 50 years of Midtowns Radio also signalled the start of a whole new teen subculture, one which I became very much a part of. The song I've chosen is New Rose by The Damned.

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1: I'm Paul B, and my programme, Tiffin with Paul B, goes out on Midtowns Radio on Thursday afternoons. I'm celebrating Midtowns Radio at 50 with a track from an album that was released a few months after Midtowns Radio started up in 1976. It was voted by critics as the album of the decade. That album was Exodus, and this is Bob Marley and One Love.

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1: Hi, what's good everyone? My name's Hannah Russell and my programme What's Good goes out every Monday 7 to 8 PM. I present all the good news that is often overlooked to try and make your Mondays more positive. I'm celebrating MDR50 with a track from 2004, recently hitting the charts again. It's Unwritten by Natasha Bedingfield. I hope you can have a good sing-along to this one, because I know I will.

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1: 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I'm celebrating MDR 50 with ABBA's Dancing Queen, first released in 1976, the year Mid Downs Radio was launched.

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1: 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It's Jerry Rafferty and Baker Street.

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1: Hello, I'm Wendy Swinton-Eagle. I host the Simply Redhead Music and Chat Show on Wednesday afternoons from 3 till 5 here on Middowns Radio. My song choice is What a Feeling from the 1983 film Flashdance. It made me dance out of the cinema then, and it still gets me moving now. So I hope you all enjoy it.

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1: Hi, it's me, Mark Holder from Midtowns Radio. 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My favourite song actually isn't from the 80s, and it's The Darkness's I Believe in a Thing Called Love, mainly because it reminds me of great times with my family, my three girls, and my wife, especially going on holidays. I hope you love the track.

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0: Hello, I'm Charlotte and I'm a broadcast journalist and I used to volunteer as a presenter at Midtown's Radio. And it was such a brilliant experience volunteering there. I learnt a huge amount from the team who were all really kind and welcoming and really knowledgeable too. I went on to work in commercial radio news after that. And it was a really valuable experience for me because I learnt a lot about broadcasting on air. 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So I'd really encourage anybody who's thinking about it to volunteer at Midtown's Radio. 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
1: Midtown's Radio. I'm Kevin Payne, and my programme is Totally 80s, the programme that does exactly what it says on the tin. It goes out on Midtown's Radio on a Friday evening between 7 and 9 PM. I'm celebrating MDR 50 with a track from 1984, the very year that I joined the radio station. My track is Skritti Palitti and Woodbees Pray Like Aretha Franklin.

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1: Hi, I'm Cathy and I co-present Tiffin with Paul B, which goes out on Midlands Radio on Thursday afternoons. I'm celebrating Midlands Radio at 50 with a track by a pop legend who in 1976, when MDR opened its doors, was going through a lean period when the big hits had dried up. So this was something of a comeback hit, which went to number one in the UK charts and restored his popularity to this day. So here's Cliff Richard and Devil Woman.

0: all day and all of the night at the Princess Royal Hospital and throughout Mid-Sussex. 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
1: Hello everyone, I'm Gwen Kennedy, Chair of Mid-Downs Radio. It's my absolute pleasure to mark this remarkable milestone of 50 years of broadcasting, companionship and community spirit. 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Our presenters come from all walks of life, bringing with them a diversity of voices, experiences and personalities that reflect the community we serve. Behind the microphones, our technical team has been the quiet heartbeat of the station. Their skill, creativity and problem solving have kept us on air through changing technologies, unexpected challenges and more than a few late night repairs. And, of course, none of this would have been possible without the countless supporters, volunteers, partners and friends who have stood with us over the decades. 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
4: 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That's just what you do, man. 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

0: morning, sir.
1: Hi, I'm checking in for my flight.
0: Lovely. Business or pleasure?
1: Holiday.
0: And where will you be staying?
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0: Lovely. 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
0: Is either of your parents A, a local lawyer, or the chief of police, B, fabulously wealthy, C, the owner of a private home, or its own fully trained medical staff, or D, none of the above?
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0: Lovely. 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
8: From the Sky News Centre at 6, four men have pleaded guilty to charges of violent disorder during protests over the death of student Henry Novak in Southampton. The 18-year-old was falsely accused of racism by the man who stabbed him and was arrested by police as he lay dying. David Sullivan has stepped down as joint chair of West Ham after being made aware of the impending publication of serious historic allegations. He says he categorically denies the claims. D-Day veterans have led services to mark 82 years since the landings on the beaches of Normandy. Events have been held in the UK and France to honour the nearly 160,000 Allied troops who were involved in the mission in 1944. One of them was 107-year-old US Navy officer Arthur Rose.
9: Everyone expected bombing. Submarines, battleships and all hell to break loose at any moment.
8: The ceasefire between the US and Iran is under more strain as both nations launch strikes. Meanwhile, Lebanon's claiming several of its soldiers have been killed after Israel struck a village in the southeast of the country. Christmas Day made the best of difficult conditions in the derby to clinch victory at Epsom. The Aidan O'Brien trained 7-1 shot finished ahead of Maltese Cross. Winning jockey Ronan Whelan says it'll take a while to sink in.
10: It's just very surreal, like, you know, it just all kind of went too easy and felt so smooth. Like, I knew when the rain came, my lad, he'd love it. And I don't know, just the stars aligned for me, really. I don't know, it's a weird saying, but I had a really good feeling down at the start.
8: And England's cricketers will have to wait to try and wrap up victory in the first test against New Zealand after play was eventually abandoned on a rain-interrupted day three. Ollie Robinson was able to make two dismissals to leave the tourists on 55 for 5 at Lord's. That's the latest. I'm Kat Suave.
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1: It's that time of year again when people are heading to Britain's camping and caravanning sites to enjoy the glorious countryside. But as you head off for your break, we'd like to remind you never to take a barbecue into a tent, caravan or enclosed spaces because of the risk of carbon monoxide poisoning. Several campsite deaths have been linked to carbon monoxide poisoning from barbecues in recent years. The potentially deadly gas, which you cannot taste, smell or see, is produced when fossil fuels or wood burn without enough oxygen. Campers are reminded never to use or leave smouldering barbecues inside tents, awnings or other enclosed spaces. The gas can build up very quickly to potentially fatal levels in enclosed spaces such as tents and caravans. When you have finished with your barbecue, dispose of it carefully and ensure all the ashes are fully extinguished to prevent a fire risk. Symptoms of carbon monoxide poisoning include headaches, drowsiness, dizziness, chest pains, nausea and vomiting. At high levels, it can cause sudden collapse, loss of consciousness and even death. Anyone who suspects they are suffering from carbon monoxide poisoning should go outside and seek medical help from a qualified healthcare professional and call NHS on 111.
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1: For inpatients at the Princess Royal Hospital in Hayward's Heath, the hospital pharmacy is on the first floor of the hospital, where it is open from 8:30 in the morning to 5 o'clock in the afternoon, from Monday through to Friday. For outpatients and other visitors to the hospital, there is a pharmacy on the ground floor of the hospital by the cash machine, which is open from 9 in the morning to 6 o'clock in the afternoon on Monday, Wednesday and Friday, and from 9 o'clock in the morning through to 7 o'clock in the evening on Tuesday and Thursday, and from 9:30 through to 1:30 lunchtime on Saturday and Sunday.

broadcasting to visitors, staff and patients in the Princess Royal Hospital, Heywood Heath, and in the community, this is Mid Downs Radio.

This man has the right to be treated with dignity and respect. This woman has the right to be involved in decisions about her healthcare. This boy has the right to be treated with a professional standard of care by qualified staff. We all have these rights and many others. We also have responsibilities, such as registering with a GP and keeping appointments. Our rights and responsibilities are set out in the new NHS Constitution. It explains how, by working together, we can all do our bit to make the NHS a great achievement for generations to come. To find out more, ask your healthcare professional or visit nhs.uk/NHS Constitution. The NHS Constitution, because the NHS belongs to us all.

0: 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The NHS blood and transplant teams collect blood from donors all over the country. 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

Hello and welcome to Soul on Soul. Over the next hour, I will bring you the best of soul music. Tracks from Tamla Motown, Stax, Atlantic, Chess, all those great soul labels. So let's go on into the groove with a classic track.

0: This year, there will be 850,000 people with dementia in the UK, many of whom continue to live in the community. Dementia-friendly Burgess Hill has been formed to improve inclusion and quality of life for people living with dementia in the town. Dementia safe havens have been established in key areas of the town. Setting up a shopping centre, cafe, church or other public area as a venue can offer support to a member of the public who feels vulnerable when out and about in the area. It may be as simple as making someone a cup of tea and providing them with somewhere to sit for a short while until they feel ready to carry on with their day. It could also mean making contact with a loved one or care worker on behalf of the individual to inform them of the situation. The hope is that by providing somewhere safe where people know they can get support if it is required whilst they are out and about in the town, they will feel more confident about continuing to live as they always have and maximise their independence for as long as possible. The Dementia Safe Havens in Burgess Hill Town Centre are Burgess Hill Town Council's help point in Church Walk, Marketplace Shopping Centre, the Martlett Shopping Centre and Burgess Hill Library. 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
1: The same-day emergency care unit at the Princess Royal Hospital in Hayes Eve aims to have patients seen by a doctor or nurse, diagnosed and treated and able to go home on the same day. The aim is to have patients checked and possibly treated by a specialist without the need to be admitted to the hospital. Patients may be referred by the hospital's A&E department or one of the hospital's wards, or by the ambulance service, or by the patient's GP or other primary care provider. SDEC is open from 8:30 in the morning to 8 p.m. in the evening. The aim is to get patients home on the same day with a treatment plan, which may include medication and may involve another appointment, which will be organised before they leave. It is very unlikely that patients will need to be admitted to the hospital, but if there is a need to stay in hospital, a bed will be found as soon as possible. For further information about SDEC, go to the University Hospital Sussex NHS Foundation Trust website.
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This has been Soul on Soul with Soul Me. Coming up next on the hour is the news. 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

Welcome to Catch a Smile, a celebration of music from the island of Jamaica. I am Paul B, and I will be with you for the next hour. Whether it is ska, or rock steady, or dancehall, or indeed reggae, you will find it all here on Middowns Radio. So let's get the show off to a cracking start with this great track.

them lit all upon his head. You should see them going to the cemetery. The old man holler out, "Won't you bury me?" Then drop the box and run. What the

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Well, that's it for me this time round. You have been listening to the great music of Jamaica on Catch a Smile with Paul B. Many thanks for listening. Coming up next is the news on the hour. Stay with us on Middowns Radio for great music and entertainment all of the day and all of the night.

Welcome to another Kev's Classic Artist on Middowns Radio 1350 AM. We kick off with Let's Stay Together with backing vocals from Heaven 17. It begins a whole hour of the music of Tina Turner. She is Kev's Classic Artist today, and here's a hit from 1985. We don't need another hero. Thunderdome.

Mad Max Beyond the Thunderdome starred, of course, Mel Gibson and Tina Turner. A big film in 1985 and a big hit single in that same year. We Don't Need Another Hero, Thunderdome. Tina Turner is Kev's classic artist today on an ever-growing series. Listen out also for Madness, The Carpenters, and the Orchestral Maneuvers in the Dark. But right now, we concentrate on Tina Turner.

It's the summer of 1966. England are winning the Football World Cup final for the first and only time. And Ike and Tina Turner married with their first hit single, River Deep Mountain High, at number 3 in 66, a song that was subsequently covered by the Four Tops and the Supremes on the Motown record label in 1971.

0: favourites from it. Only number 45 in 1984. Better Be Good to Me, River Deep Mountain High before that. And before that was Disco Inferno, which was one of a number of cover versions that Tina Turner did. And that will provide tonight's quiz questions on Tina Turner, Kev's classic artist. Four songs, four cover versions. I'll give you a question in the next little segment of the programme. So if you want the answers, you better be good to me. Kev's classic artist, an ever-growing series of programmes which now includes Bruce Springsteen, Billy Joel, Luther Vandross and the Isley Brothers.
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Another track from the Private Dancer LP. Not a big hit single, but another cover version for Tina Turner. I can't stand the rain. I know how you feel, Tina. Kevin Payne on Middowns Radio, playing out a whole hour of the music of Tina Turner. Most of it's on her own. A track or two with Ike. And a track right here with Rod Stewart, who is a big fan of Tamala.

by way of a clue, it was originally a duet on the Tamla Motown record label. And back they came in 1990, actually. It Takes Two, from Rod Stewart in duet with Kev's classic artist. Our classic artist, of course, today is Tina Turner. Some would say she's simply the best.

Kirk's classic artist is Tina Turner, and it's time to bring you our quiz question. Would you tell me, please, who did the original versions of each of these Tina Turner covers and put them in the order they first charted for the original artist, from the oldest, the earliest, to the youngest, the latest in terms of chart performance? The four tunes that you've heard already this evening, Let's Stay Together, Disco Inferno, I Can't Stand the Rain, and It Takes Two, the duet that she did with Rod Stewart. Let's Stay Together, Disco Inferno, I Can't Stand the Rain, It Takes Two. Tell me, please, who did the original versions of each of these Tina Turner covers? Put them in the order that they first charted for the original artist, from the oldest through to the youngest. And while you think about that, let's play the album version of Private Dancer from Tina Turner.

0: So the album version of Private Dancer from Tina Turner on Mid Downs Radio. Tina Turner is Kev's classic artist. Listen now also for Marvin Gaye and for Diana Ross as well in an ever-growing series. Let's take a break for some staff information. When we come back on the other side, we will be returning to the year of 1989 as we continue playing the great music of Tina Turner, Kev's classic artist on Mid Downs Radio.
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Well, I hope you're enjoying Kev's Classic Artists today on Mick Downs Hospital Radio 1315. My name is Kevin Payne, and we are playing out the music of Tina Turner for a whole hour, of course. An ever-growing series of programmes, which includes Phil Collins, Texas, The Cause, and also Fleetwood Mac as well. About 25 or more programmes in the series now. Let's return to Ike and Tina Turner. They had one of those kind of tumultuous marriages, but they did produce a couple of big hits along the way, like this one from 1973, Nutbush City Limits on MDI.

Well, Tina did a remix of that in her own right in 1991. But the original version back in 1973, Not Push Silly Limits. Ike and Tina Turner on Middowns Radio. Quiz question answers just around the corner. Before that, let's play what was her only US number one song, a number three hit in the United Kingdom in 1984 from the private dancer Elton.

the song that provided Tina Turner with her only US number one hit on the single side. And another big tune from Private Dancer, 1984 multi-platinum album on MDR. So, are you ready for the quiz question answers? Question first, I said, tell me who did the original versions of each of these Tina Turner covers and put them in the order in which they first charted for the original artist from the oldest to the youngest. The four tunes I gave you were Let's Stay Together, Disco Inferno, I Can't Stand the Rain, and It Takes Two. Well, It Takes Two was the earliest on the original side. Marvin Gaye and Kim Weston had the duet on the Motown record label with that back in the year of 1967. The next one to appear in the charts in 1972 was Al Green's version of Let's Stay Together. I personally don't think that's as good as Tina's, but both are excellent. But I think Tina absolutely excels on her 1983 version, which was her first hit single, by the way. So 72 for Let's Stay Together. 1977, next stop, Disco Inferno and the Tramps. In fact, they had two bites at the cherry, 1977 and 1978. 1978 also being the year in which Eruption had their version of I Can't Stand the Rain. It hit that went all the way into the top five here in the United Kingdom. So It Takes Two from 67, Let's Stay Together from 72, Disco Inferno from 77, and I Can't Stand the Rain from 1978. Cover versions done brilliantly by Tina Turner, who's Kev's classic artist on Mid Downs Radio. We come to our final tune, and it's one that I've never played before, I have to say. What you get is what you see. Last offering from Tina Turner. From me, Kevin Payne, thank you very much indeed for your company over the last hour, Kev's classic artist.

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I wonder where you are tonight. You're probably on a rampage somewhere. You have been known to take delight in

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